I'm sure you enjoy seeing us here rather than in the stockyards. But if you have to smoke, please go into the lobby because the fire marshal will not allow the air curtains of the building if there's excess of smoking. Last night's audience cooperated, and since this is one of the few perfectly acoustic halls left in the country that accepts drunk, let's see that we can come back next year. And once again, the six closest relatives and man names.

Jewels, Chicago, Illinois, extravaganza featuring Napoleon Rookie Rock and Jimmy Sachs and Lee Brothers. Norma Bell on alto sax, Andre Lewis on keyboards, little skinny Terry Tinkerbox Posey on drums, Roy, Ralph, Mole now completely denectarized. We hope he stays away throughout the whole concert tonight. Estrada on bass, and the greatest ushers in the world out there among you with their flashlights, ready to dance for us a little bit later in the show. On the lawn, where the shot bubbles fall, in the morning, by your radio, do the walls close in with some acacia? You ain't got no friends, and all the others that hate you, cause the life you've been leading gotta go. Let me straighten you out. I know, now get your shoes and socks on, people, cause it's right around the corner by the Playboy Towers.

scientists call this wretched disease bromidrosis, and well, they should. But us regular folks who might wear a tennis shoe or an occasional bedtime boot know this exquisite little inconvenience by the name of state bug. How true that is, you know. My pipeline boot was too tight. Couldn't get it off last night. A week went by, and now it's July. I finally got that sucker off, and my girlfriend cried. He got stink bug. Hello, stink bug, darling. You're a stinking foot. Foot's the hurts. Oh, I know. Stink foot, stink foot. Hi, hi. Did you wrench it off, you suppose? Well, here, Fido, here, Fido. The stinky's little puppy, yes, that's

0: Vital, I ask you in a very nice way to please bring the slippers, little puppy. You know what that means, don't you? You do speak English, don't you? Answer me, Vital.
1: Well, Frank, I was so far out, and I was so laid back, and I was tripping, and I was stoned, and I was grooving behind it, and...
0: Vital, you understand that when a person larger than yourself instructs you to bring things that go on his feet, and you, being a mere dog, do not comply with the larger person's wishes, this opens you up to many different forms of abuse popular here in Chicago.
1: Yes, Frank, I understand.
0: Well, first of all, your punishment will consist of not being able to go to Russia for 2 weeks.
1: Oh, no, no.
0: And then, after that, you're going to be, well, how can I put this discreetly? I am going to stomp the living doo-doo out of you right here on stage. What do you think about that, Frank?
1: Oh, hurt me, hurt me, hurt me.

Now, ladies and gentlemen, we have to take this dog off the floor. In the beginning, God made the light. The light. God made the light. Very good. Very, very good. Now, later on, after he made the light, he figured that he had done a real fine job with that. He made the poodle. The poodle, in its original God-given state, was a normal-looking dog with hair all over its wretched little dog-type body. After God had made the light and the poodle, he made two big mistakes. The first one was called the man, and the second one was called Woo-Man. Now, after he had created the Woo-Man, the Woo-Man looked at the poodle and got a real good idea. Whereupon she addressed the man and induced this wretched chump to go out and get a job. The man went out and got a job and made enough money so that the Woo-Man could actually force the man to buy her a pair of poodle clipping scissors. Dun dun dun! Whereupon she taketh the poodle clipping scissors and proceeded to convert the already, well, you know how dogs are. She converted this normal looking poodle into one of the ugliest fucking things that anybody has ever seen in their complete entire lifetime. Now here's what she did, and she did believe that she was doing something artistic. Wait a minute. She took the poodle clipping scissors and removed part of the hair from this area around the muzzle, or snout as it is known in the poodle clipping trade, and sort of worked it over so the front part of the dog type snout was a little bit fuzzy here, just sort of like a French tickler of the canine world, if you know what I'm talking about. And then proceeded to remove a large quantity of hair from the abdominal zone of the aforementioned poodle. And she left a little mothball on the end of the poodle's tail and left a few long hairs here to collect those brown, delightful objects that poodles have become so famous for. And then, on the feet of the aforementioned God-given poodle, she inserted, or she allowed to continue to grow, many hairs, causing the feet of the poodle to become extremely attractive to her taste, you know? And then she left a little on the ear, a little on this ear here, and she looked at the poodle and she says, "This is a very sexual fucking dog." Then she turned to the man, who had rightfully earned the title of chump of the universe, and said, "Honey, it's time to go to work." And the man left the cave and went out to raise a little bit more money for the next set of poodle clipping shears. And the woman stuck her legs up in the air like this. Oh, and in a casual sort of a voice, looked deep into the poodle's eyes and said, "Here, buddy, here, buddy." Whereupon the little dog walked over to the Woo-Man and stuffed its ticklish little snout right between her legs, stuck out its little tongue, and prepared to chew the vital life giving fluid from the certain special air of the Woo-Man. And that's what our song is about, ladies and gentlemen.

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But we're going to take you back in time. Let your mind go back. To that golden era of Women in the Dress, to the song which unfortunately doesn't have a clue in it, we wish it did. And the song is, How Can I Be Such a Fool?

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The name of this song is Black Napkin.

0: jokes were dumb and our favorite sport was hockey in the winter. He was duly impressed and was quick to suggest any sport with a pop that could be about the best as his dad is elbow winner.
1: They only went off to where the music was soft.

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0: Ladies and gentlemen, this is special news bulletin. David, give me a little bit more Bobby, would you?
1: Yo.
0: Okay, just before we came on stage tonight, I got a phone call from a local newspaper about this particular song. And this is the story, the true story of the Illinois Enema Bandit. Some of you, I presume, know about the bandit. He is a real person, and he is going to go on trial tomorrow here in your great town. Now, for those of you

administering some turgid flux in the rump region. What we would do is we'd tie them up, lay them down, spread the cheeks, insert the thermometer, read the temperature, give it a whiff, put it aside, dash into the other room, fill up the bag, dash back in, stuff the nozzle into the waiting orifice, and glug, glug, gluggity, glug, pump her right up with some tepid water. And then he beat his meat, pull it out, tell her not to call the cops for 5 minutes, and disappear. And this is our song about it.

The ugliest.

Brown on junior sax and lead vocals. Norman Bell on alto saxophone. Andre Lewis on keyboards. Bill Skinny Tanks and Bojo on drums. Brian Strider on bass. Marcia

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There was a king, and the king thought he was really hot shit. The king, on Sunday, liked to go out into the street, all dressed up, and let the people of the countryside see how bitchin' he was. He would always go out there with his evil assistant, who gave him advice on important matters. This man's name was Fred. Now, one Sunday, the king was out in the street. He was all dressed up, and actually he did look pretty sharp if you go for a king with those kind of clothes on. And the people of the countryside gathered around and said to themselves, "That's a pretty sharp looking king." However, a mysterious stranger came riding into town on a donkey. And he rides up, and he doesn't pay any attention to the king. Well, obviously, when you don't pay attention to the king, that gets him pissed off. So the king goes, like that, to Fred, who immediately goes over to the mysterious stranger and yanks him off the donkey and drags him over to the king. And he says, "Kneel down, you fool." And the mysterious stranger said, "Why should I bother? It's only a king." And the king goes, "Hurrup, hurrup, I'm dressed up and I look pretty sharp." Well, the mysterious stranger says, "What did you ever do to make the world more beautiful?" And the king said, "And Sunday, I got dressed up." The mysterious stranger said, "That's not good enough. Did you ever write a poem?" The king said, "No." "Did you ever paint a picture?" The king said, "No." "Did you ever dance a ballet?" The king said, "Of course not." "Did you ever write a song?" The king says, "Don't be silly." And the mysterious stranger said, "Well, what did you ever do to make the world more beautiful? And if you didn't make it more beautiful, why should I respect you?" The king goes like that with Fred. Fred leans down to the guy and says, "Listen, you better show this king some respect, or he's gonna chop your head off." The king's fixing himself up, waiting for the guy to show him some respect. The mysterious stranger just looks at him and says, "You may be the king, but you're nothing because you didn't make the world more beautiful." Well, the king looked at him because he's really mad now. He says, "Listen, I am the king, and I have an immense penis." The mysterious stranger

Mm-hmm.

ที่ได้บอกไว้

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The man. The birthday boy, Tom Martin. Scott Tunis. Thanks for being in this room. 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

0: Thank you. 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
1: Testing.
0: 2, 3, 4. Watch Me Now was the name of this song is Nobody Really Wants to Know What They Put in the Hot Dog. What, you don't know that song?

Yeah.

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Hello there. Welcome to the show tonight, which will be performed by Ray White, Tommy Mars, Chad Wackerman, Ed Mann, Bobby Martin, Scott Tunis, and Steve Vai. You ready? That's what I thought.

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1: Love Lane. Two all-expenses paid tickets with Steve and Edie Gourmet. And of course, special guest, Liberace. 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

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We were playing in Portland, Oregon last night, and one of our trucks went off the road. And we did not get a sound check today, and the delay was caused by trying to get things plugged in about an hour and a half. Now, this is not my idea of a good time. However, I think that it's probably better to play the show rather than subject you to a sound check, even though we got some buzzes in the PA system. Which I hope they can rectify as the evening goes on. Anyway, let me get the big surprise.

0: Blokes but no hot dog.
1: Let's see, where is everybody?
2: What?
0: Bob's DX.
1: Stand by. I can't tell until, Freddie, I won't be able to tell until I hear the level versus the rest of the band. This is known in the trade as the Commando Birthday Party. Okay, have you checked your stuff? You okay? Okay, how about you? Okay. Okay, Bobby, is your stuff set? Okay, Chad has no monitor with the drums. Could somebody please do something about that? Your stuff okay? Okay, Alan Zavod has no piano. And everybody's got the buzz. For those of you scientific types in the audience, the reason there's a buzz is because nobody seems to know where the fucking ground is around here. So if you know, please report it to the management. That is serious. Do you have a monitor now? Still don't have a monitor. We'll keep trying. Just keep hoping. Also, please be advised, this is not our PA system. This is one of those ones that comes with the territory. Okay, turn Chad's monitor down now, it works.
3: What's Chad's last name?
1: Okay.
3: Lafferman.
1: Is all your stuff Lafferman. Working? What do you want, more piano?
3: Appropriate.
1: Alan Zavod really wants more piano.
4: What?
1: You don't know why. Is your stuff working? Okay, Bobby Martin has no vocal monitor.
5: No vocals out of anybody. There's me a little bit.
1: Okay, yeah.
5: More Frank.
1: Okay, could you please put more of my vocal in Bobby's monitor system?
4: Calm down.
1: Don't be unruly. Birthday. Okay, I accept that. More Frank vocal boxing. It's an illusion. They couldn't. I know that they're trying very hard to make this work, but. Cross your fingers.
5: Yeah, more Frank.
1: You got one finger out there, you can cross that.
5: I need more Frank.
1: Okay, Bobby Martin wants more of my vocal in his monitor. Have you tried your bass yet? Have you tried your bass? Are you receiving any bass in the house? That's what I thought. Oh, you'll miss a lot. Well, I'll tell you what. One good way to find out what's really wrong is to play a song and then analyze it, okay? And so let's just do that.

0: the other mitt. Ray White, ladies and gentlemen. Mike Willis. Bobby Martin. Alan Savard. Okay, Bobby Martin needs drums and bass in his monitor. What?
1: Like prayer, incredibly loud, and I can't hear you.
0: Their vocals are loud? Okay. Bobby Martin says, turn down Ike and Ray's vocal in his monitor.

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Okay, Commando Bob. You're gonna have to lump it tonight. All right. How about you, Zavod?

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0: 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We can be optimistic. 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The name of this song is My Guitar Wants to Kill Your Mama.

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1: Silver
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0: the guards to be real hip and get a record contract for the talent scouts today. I'll sell the rest, the cocks and balls, they'll take the check and walk away. 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Or some stupid magazine, besides they're really good. They're a Tinseltown rebellion band. Downtown Hollywood!
1: Hey, everybody!
0: Tinseltown!

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But then again, this system works as perfect as a dream. It works for all of those record company pricks who come to skim that.

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shake up the pale, dry ginger ale.

tonal, Methuselah, and articulation.

0: a trickle down and jelly bean etiquette. The regal presidential status has been not for well, but neither has the rags have been the green hotel.
1: I said the
0: green hotel.
1: I mean the
0: green hotel.
1: You know the
0: green hotel.

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We're not going to do that. We're just going to stay here and play all the encore stuff right now. However, I do agree with this, because you don't want to listen to that buzz any longer than you have to. So, remember that when we do go off, that's it. 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

0: He wasn't lying. 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
1: Ladies and gentlemen, are you reminded to enjoy the Circle Star restaurant when you visit us to see your favorite performer? Coming next to the Circle Star will be Rodney Dangerfield, December 29th through the 31st. Maurice Jackson,
2: hot.
0: Huh?
2: Are you hot?
1: When you're
0: yeah.
1: Parking lot,
0: yeah.
1: Right,
0: yeah.
1: Go to Holly Street, turn right again.
0: Hey.
1: Thank you.

Welcome to the show, which we are going to dedicate to the student body of Blaney High School. I want to introduce you to the members of our rocking teenage combo for 1980. Ike Willis on guitar and vocals. Tommy Mars on keyboards. David Logeman on drums. Arthur Barrow on bass and stunt vocals. Ray White on guitar and vocals. You ready? 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
1: Beauty is up, beauty is up, beauty.

If you don't go, then you won't know about the show on the floor. It's all the way downtown. And they ain't messing around. Turn to the left and look around. It is there somewhere. If you ain't found it, better hurry up. The folks down there's on auto-destruct. And so can you be too. Fact of the matter, it's made for you. Try it on a Saturday about 4 o'clock in the morning, or even on a Monday night about midnight, when there's just a few of them fabulous poodles doing the peppermint twist for real, in a black sack dress with 9-inch heels. And then that guy, the bass player from the Plasmatics, with a blue mohawk comes in serious lather. And all of the rest of whom, for which, to whensoever, of partially indeterminate biochemical incapacitation, seek the path to the sudsy yellow nozzle of their foaming nocturnal digital parametric interfaith whole wheat geothermal terpsichorean ejectamenta in serious leather. And work the wall, and work the floor, and work the pipe, and work the wall some more in serious leather, in serious chains, in serious clothing, from when they come downtown from the ruins of Studio 54 to twist and frug in an arrogant gesture to the best of what the 20th century has to offer. That's right. You know, Al Malkin's down there right now looking for a virgin with nice breath. Maybe it's you and you don't even know it.

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He'll clean you out right through your tweed, also through your denim. And on Sunday night on TV, when there's nothing else to watch, he's there looking sharp because he's got

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Name of this song is Dynamo Hum. Couldn't say where she's coming from, but it has been really Dynamo Hum. School board member says, "Okay, Mom, I gotta put it out of the bill." Says, "You can't make me come. 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

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Some drool rolling down from the edge of her chin while she spied decondition. 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She quivered, she quaked, she clutched at herself. 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And how about you, fauna? 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

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The name of the song is Chunga's Revenge. 1, 2, 3.

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Robert Martin. Scott Tunis. And now before we get Pearl, my hands are sticky. 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

0: leather band to go around my head, some feathers and bells, and a book of Indian lore. I will ask the Chamber of Commerce how to get to Hate Street and smoke an awful lot of those. I will wander around the barrier.
1: Isn't this nice?
0: I will have a psychedelic gleam in that thing at all times. I will.

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And I will join a rock and roll band. I will be their road manager. And I will stay there with them and I will get the crowds. But I won't care.

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Mike Willis, Mike Keneally, Walt Fowler, Bruce Fowler, Paul Carmen, Alvin Wynn, Tim McGinnis, Chad Rackerman, Ed Mann, Robert Martin, Scott Dumas. Thanks for coming to the show. Good night.

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You must be a Libra. Wait a minute, I've got a wonderful idea.

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Mike Padilla, Walt Fowler, Bruce Fowler, Paul Conner, Albert Wayne, Clint McGesrick, Chad Wackerman, Ed Mann, Robert Martin, Scott Tennis. Thanks for coming to the show. Hope you like it. Good night.

Şekilde de çekilmeleri kurucu.

That was just a little something to get warmed up, warm up the fish. I understand there is a sign in the audience that once again says, what's the secret word for tonight? The secret word for tonight is...

Now, let's get serious, ladies and gentlemen. 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And here comes the fine conductor now, Peter Rundle, ladies and gentlemen.

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Ich bin nicht.

0: ist unser Hermann Kretschmer, wollen wir reinlassen?
1: Welcome to the United States. This form must be completed by every non-immigrant visitor not in possession of a visitor's visa. Type or print legibly in pen in all capital letters. Use English. Item 7. If you are entering the United States by land, enter land in the space. If you are entering the United States by ship, enter sea in the space. Do any of the following apply to you? Answer yes or no.
2: Yes.
1: A. Do you have a communicable disease?
0: God, no.
1: Physical or mental disorder? Are you a drug abuser or addict? Tell me, Bill. Yes or no?
3: Louder.
1: B. Have you ever been arrested or convicted for an offense or crime involving or a violation related to a controlled substance? Or ever been arrested or convicted for two or more offenses for which the aggregate sentence to confinement was 5 years or more? Answer yes or no?

0: engaging criminal of immoral activity. Say yes or no?
1: Yes or no.
0: Thank you. See? Have you ever been, or are you now, involved in espionage? Or between 1933 and 1945, were you involved in any way in persecutions associated with

0: church, church, church. Velvet Sunrise. Ryan, why don't you give me just a little bit more? So Herbie can hear what we're saying.
1: So I'm going to the way out of it is that we all are the
2: Welcome to our show tonight, which features Ruth Underwood on percussion, Napoleon Murphy Brock on tenor sax and lead vocals, Chester Thompson on drums, Tom Fowler on bass, George Stoop on the keyboards, and you in the audience.
3: What seat number are you?
4: 14.
3: 14?
2: 14. 14? I'm not going to find out if I'm in tune.
0: Velvet Sunrise. Arf, arf, arf, arf.

0: going to start off this show just like we did the last time, folks.
1: What the? What the? What the? Kiss my
0: eye. For this song, folks, is Stinkfoot. Where all the fevers grow under the water, where the shock bubbles blow in the morning by your radio. Through the walls close in the supper creature. You ain't got no friends, and all the others they hate you. Cause the life you've been leading gotta go. Well, let me straighten you out.
2: All right, man, let's go. Come on, out.
0: Now get your shoes and socks on, people, and give me a little bit more vocal in the monitor, please. Hope you tonight.

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0: Scientists call this disease Romidrosis. That's right, they do. But us regular, highly educated people here in New York City know that this exquisite little inconvenience is really called
1: Stinkbug.
0: Our pretty guard.
2: You know, my python boot was too tight. Couldn't get it off last night.
0: Let's sing along.
2: A week went by and now it's July. I finally got it off and my girlfriend cried. You got
1: Stinkfoot.
2: Stinkfoot, darling.
0: Your Stinkfoot puts the hurts
2: on my nose.
0: Stinkfoot, Stinkfoot,
2: I ain't lying.
0: Can you rinse it off, do you suppose?
2: Well, well, well.
0: Here, Fido. Here, Fido. Bring the slippers to the puppy. Yes, that's a good dog.

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The name of this song is Redunzel, and as I told you before, it has a wonderful little marimba solo in it, so you gotta keep your eye, at least one of your eyes, on Big Ruth over there, because she's gonna sock it towards you. Yes, get down, Ruth.

0: Every Halloween has got a candle on the back of them. 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Every Halloween has got a candle on the back of them.
1: Every Holiday Inn does have a candle in the back of the what the?

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What am I going to do without Lou?

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And of course, it's a kind of time of the year where it brings to mind weird creatures, you know, deformities and ugliness, you know, werewolves and stuff like that. Well, I have a song. It's not exactly about a werewolf, but it's as close as we can get. It's a love song between a boy and a dog. And I'd like to dedicate this thing to Marty Pirellis. The name of this tune is Babette, and it goes like this. 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

0: of his song. 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
1: Yeah!
0: However, maybe the next time when we come back, we'll know that one.
2: What's the ugliest body?
0: I'm going to do a new song for you now. This is something that we were working on this afternoon. Have no idea how it's going to turn out. The name of this song is Pajama People. Some people's hot and some people's cold.

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They are pajama people. 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They make thee sleepy with the things they might say. That's it, the chimes in the background. Oh, great googly moogly. The pajama people, the pajama people. Jeez, I wish they would all go away. Yes, I certainly do.

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Pajama people. Lord, they make you sleepy with the things they might say. Pajama people. They're all playing chess right now. Pajama people. I wish they'd all go away. Pajama people. Pajama people, people. Hey, listen. Save a dollar today. Pajama people. It's a pajama people special. A rap a mama wama wama. A roll a mama wama wama.

Hey, listen, as the hoy fades gradually in the distance, hoy, let's hear it one time from you, cousin. All right, we got another song we're working on this afternoon. I'll explain something to you. This was an accident that this happened. Give me a little accidental back. Oh, shut up, little twerp. Once upon a time, there was this rock and roll band called the Mothers of Invention, and they could not have a hit single to save themselves. They were having so much trouble. So, here's what happened. Now, listen, very carefully. This is a true story. We got this record that's been on the radio. It's called Don't Eat the Yellow Snow. And I want to tell you how it got there. Now, here's the deal. The program director of a radio station in Pittsburgh heard the Apostrophe album, and he heard the 10-minute version of Don't Eat the Yellow Snow, and he liked it. Of course, he was a little deranged. So one day, he transferred the record onto a tape, and he cut the tape up, and he made it 3 minutes long, and he put it on his radio station, and in 1 week, it went into the top 20. And the next thing you knew, four other stations started playing it, and it started spreading like mad across the United States. Meanwhile, we're in Europe and we don't know about this, see? And we come back and we find out, hey, you got a hit single, so? So here's the deal. When we got back, we had to learn how to play our hit single. So we've been having a little bit of trouble making it sound just like the record, you know, because they shortened it down. So we put together a new arrangement of it. And it's not quite perfected yet, folks, but we'll give you what we can render of Don't Eat the Yellow Snow.

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0: band, and they started all over the... 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And that got me just about as evil as an Eskimo boy could be. Whereupon I proceeded to reach down with my patented Nanook of the North whale blubber mitten. And I reached down and I bent down and I scooped down and I gathered up a generous mitten full of the deadly.
1: That's the white snow.
2: Yellow snow.
0: The deadly yellow snow from right there where the huskies go. And I proceeded to rub it all into his beady little eyes with a vigorous circular motion, hitherto unknown to the citizens in this area, but destined to take the place of the Mudshark in your mythology. 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

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He was hurting, all right. Nothing like dog dew tears, as Marty Corrales would say. And so then it was that he remembered an ancient Eskimo legend wherein it is written on whatever it is that they write it on up there, wherein it is stated, as Mutt Cohen will attest, that if you want to get the dog dew crystals out of your eyes,

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0: you waste your time on Unity. 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Now I thought it was a razor and a can of foaming goo. But he told me right then, when the top popped open, there was nothing his box won't do. With the oil of Aphrodite and the dust of the Grand Wazoo, he said, "You might not believe this, Zach, but it'll cure your pimples too." I said, "Hey,
1: brother, who you jiving with, that cosmic guru?"
0: Now, what kind of a guru are you? I mean, are you a John McLaughlin guru or?
1: Brother,
0: Carlos Santana, ladies and gentlemen, don't you waste your time in the podium. Here we go.

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So I snatched it all away from him. And I showed him how to do it arf.

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0: We have a treat for you tonight. 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Lance, are you lurking over there someplace? Here he is, direct from stage, screen, and television, ladies and gentlemen. How you doing tonight, Lance? What, you want to sing In the Still of the Night? Is that your idea of a good time?
1: No. I got over that.
0: No,
1: I want to get to something more frantic. Bang a gong, Frank. Bang a gong.
0: Bang a, no, Ruth, bang a gong for Lance, would you please? Okay. Hit it. Give it to him. Go on. Hit it. Gee. Okay, ladies and gentlemen, you might recall Lance. Now, calm down. I don't want you to become too overwrought. Lance was a star of that fantastic television series, The American Family, as you all know.
1: Lance, camera.
0: Lance has gone on to larger and more wonderful things. He is now
1: legitimate.
0: He's legit. He's a rock and roll writer for one of those magazines and an aspiring singer. We are going to do our part for mental health tonight. More. By giving Lance an opportunity to express himself here in New York. Lance, what would you like to sing? Anything you want, you know.
1: Who?

Lance Loud, ladies and gentlemen. Direct from television. Ah, but you... Hey, that was rude. Thank you, Lance. But we have another surprise guest for you tonight, ladies and gentlemen. Direct from the heartlands of America. The foremost exponent of the trombone as a way of life. We are bringing to our stage at this very moment none other than Bruce Fowler. Hey. Groovy Bruce. Groovy Bruce is going to sit in with us on a number that we haven't played in a long time, but it's about time we played it. It's called Big Swifty. All right.

Ladies and gentlemen, Ruth Underwood on percussion. Napoleon Murphy Brock on tenor sax and lead vocals. Bruce Fowler on trombone. Tom Fowler on bass. Chester Thompson on drums. George Duke on keyboards. Thank you very much for coming to the concert. Hope you liked it. Good night.

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And do me a favor, please make this job very easy for the policemen. They'd rather be home watching television, so don't give them a bad time.

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I feel my kidney. I'm about to leave, man. 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
1: Dick, Dick.
0: Honey, honey.
2: Critical.

0: Hello, is this room service? Hello. Hello, god damn it, why don't they answer? Hello, is this room service? Jesus! Hey, buddy. Hey. Jesus. Really? Hello, is this room service? Because if it ain't, it must be the Veterans Hospital. Hey, is this, yeah, that's right.
1: Hello.
0: I give up.
1: This is your, Holiday Inn doo-doo room service.
0: Boy, I knew it was. See, listen, I'm really hungry. Can you send something up to my room?
1: Send something up to your room?
0: Yes.
1: What would you like, sir?
0: I want, and you won't believe this, but remember one thing, I'm a hungry musician.
1: Are you one of those musicians that came in today?
0: That's right.
1: Y'all believe in it? Hey, listen. Y'all with you?
0: That's right.
1: Then y'all believe in it today. Remember, listen. Every Holiday Inn has a camel in the back of them.
0: I know, that's our saving grace. I want you to concentrate on this one fact, though.
1: What would you like?
0: I want a green hawker.
1: Wait, let me write this down.
0: One green hawker. In a Greyhound locker. Smoking.
1: Steaming, burning, smoking.
0: In the pygmy twilight.
1: In the pygmy twilight. Yes. Anything else, sir?
0: I want a crystal eye.
1: One crystal eye.
0: I want another crystal eye.
1: Two crystal eyes.
0: I want a crystal kidney.
1: And one crystal kidney.
0: And I want it right away.
1: All right. Would you like our special to go along with that Garni du jour?
0: Yeah, give me the Garni du jour. I'd love to. You know, I don't usually eat the Garni du jour, but I'm going to send it to Marty's room because he whips the dog with it.
1: Oh, well, that was a pleasure. Listen to you. Would you like this right away or would you like it later?
0: No, listen, he bought this Great Dane from Andy Warhol, see?
1: Oh.
0: And you know that little wrinkled carrot that you get with a hamburger?
1: Yes, would you like that too?
0: Well, yeah, get it for me and I'll give it to him and he's going to hit the dog with it. Makes him hot.
1: Oh, pain.
0: Yeah, right.
1: Arf.
0: Now listen, send up your fastest man because we got to get out of here, you know what I mean?
1: Hey, I got a sucker so fast, man, he's going to be dead before they're able to take him to court. That's how fast he is. You know what I'm talking about?
0: Who are you talking about?
1: I'm going to tell you about a cat that's so slick. His name is Dick, Dick, Dick Nixon. Come on, man.
0: Listen, my food didn't get there yet. You better send it up with another guy. Hey, buddy.
1: Hello.
0: Look, didn't get here. Please send the food up.
1: He didn't get that?
0: No, the other guy. Dick must have
1: had a blood clot in his neck.
0: Yeah, Dick must have ate it.
1: Well, what can I tell you? He's critical. He won't last long. Look, he's after firing.
0: See if you can send this order up with Sam Urban.
1: Sam Urban? No, he's busy taking Rebozo's place. He's gonna make all the clothes now.
0: Don't send me Rebozo, whatever you do.
1: I can send it up by someone that's much faster than that. Okay. This sucker's so fast, he's a musician too, as a matter of fact. Oh, so he knows what he needs and he understands. He's so fast, he plays so fast, you can't even remember the notes that he played. They go by so fast, they just wish him by. His name is Bruce

Thank you.

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Tommy Myers on keyboard.

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0: dancing there on all of this fun. 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Hey, the people here really tearing it up. On the side, on the back, out in front of the stage. Hey, really crazy, you can take it from me. I should go across the globe every time I'm in town. If you never try to let me straighten you out, it's the best kind of place to unfasten yourself. But look,
1: there ain't no side in the front.
0: But look,
1: there ain't no side in the back.
0: But look,
1: now people, if you don't know, that you won't know about the show on the floor. At the Mud Club, you don't know what I'm talking about, but never mind. The Mud Club is all the way downtown. The Mud Club, they ain't messing around. Just turn to the left and look around, because it's there somewhere. If you ain't found it, better hurry up, because the folks down there is on all the disrupt. And so can you be too. The back of the matter, it's made for you. Try it on a Saturday about 4 o'clock in the morning, or even on a Monday at midnight, when there's just a few of them fabulous poodles doing a peppermint twist for real in a black sack dress with 9-inch heels. And then a guy with a blue mohawk comes in serious leather. And all of the rest of whom for which to whensoever a partially indeterminate biochemical degradation seek the path to the sudsy yellow nozzle of their foaming nocturnal parametric digital whole wheat interfaith geothermal terpsichorean ejectum endoc in serious leather. And then they work the wall, they work the floor, they work the pipe, and they work the wall some more in serious leather, in serious chains, in serious clothing, from when they come downtown from the ruins of Studio 54. To twist and groove in an arrogant gesture to the best of what the 20th century has to offer at the Mud Club. Al Malkin is down there right now looking for a virgin with nice breath. Maybe it's you and you don't even know it.

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0: He'll bring you out right through your tweed.
1: Yep. Now get this. Concentrate on these words. Now, in the United States, on Sunday night, when there's nothing else to watch on television, they have these asshole religious programs that come on. And there's always a guy in a really nice suit. And he's telling you that if you send him money, you can go to heaven. And we know that's bullshit. But this guy always looks good because he's got

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Hi, fellas. 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Art of the Barrel. Hey, Mike.

0: security tell me, or right beforehand.
1: We'll have to look at it for just a few more moments because we're not finished talking to you. Here's what's going to happen. I'm going to do something that I've always wanted to do at a concert, which is listen to it. And I'm coming out there and I'm going to attempt to assist the mixer who is running this amplification system, trying to balance out the program for you and endeavor to be the possible.
2: I think Wildflower is playing too.
1: That's what we want to do. But we don't know what's going to happen once it's all fired up. There's no telling what can happen in your state. Real live Ab initio Saluka Electric Symphony Orchestra. The other thing is, just bask in that spotlight. The other thing is that I had intended to come out and do something extremely devious tonight, which was walk on stage and say, well, here it is. We're not going to tell you the names of any of the tunes. We're just going to play them because what's the difference, you know? Just run them all together. But it's better, I think, for the people in the orchestra who maybe don't know what tune is coming up that I tell you what the pieces are in advance. Now, I don't want your opinion of these pieces to be tainted by their unusual titles in some instances. The first title is not too harmful. It's called Bogus Pomp. And now that I've told you what the name of it is, I'll try and explain to you what is taking place in the piece. This tune contains a small war which takes place in the string quartet over here.

jumps up and steps on their Wawa pedal and gives her a big solo. And in response to the insurgence of the violas in the middle of the string quartet, the other guy is trying to take revenge. You'll see the death-defying feat. Jerry Kessler taking his cello and sticking it under his chin and playing four bars in the middle of this thing just to compete with the viola player. And then there's the mock animosity between the two violinists as they duel to the finish. Now we hear nothing. And of course, there are the thrilling moments later on when the melody itself, which goes like this, the melody itself is atomized before your very ears and is played in a Clank Barton style, pointillistically wending its way out of Royce Hall and into your heart.

Ha ha ha.

0: disappear, so that's better. I know there's some stuff in it besides just the background music for the guitar. The name of this tune is Revised, and Revised again. And probably be revised some more, ladies and gentlemen. Revised music for low budget symphony orchestra.
1: Thank you.

Later, you'll have a cheap little fuck and accidentally knock over Josh.

Molly and the Bargain Commission, ladies and gentlemen, moving into the semi-con part of our program. The first piece we're going to play has a little story that goes along with it. Hi, to present it to you in all its steaming magnificence is Michael Zerat, one more time.

0: community.
1: All right.
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There's no score here. And all I know is that it's a preborn. I'm just going to keep waving like this until one of you guys over there gives me the nod that that's the end of the song.

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So maybe you guys have connections with KHJ, and just tell them. Maybe litigation and art is really heavy business. I would like to try something that we usually do with a little rock and roll band, you know. Sometimes in the middle of a concert, we just decide to make something up from scratch. Just to see how the musicians themselves relate to your very own teenage partners. Do you have any insights? We're going to interpret your vibe to your aura and make a piece of music out of it. And all we're going to do is give the most primitive general outlines to the work about who comes in where, and then just take our chances and see what comes out. The net result should what's the difference? Here's the commercial. This piece will feature the percussion section. And the fine percussion section, the LA's fine percussion section. We'll start off in the percussion section and we'll go for approximately 38 seconds before anybody else gets a chance to play. At that point, we have the whole brass section hitting one extremely quiet chord of your choosing. Then you guys play, and you guys get another two. And then it stops, you guys get them two. A string quartet in the style of Bartok.

0: By their numbers, we'll be able to make it possible to earn a living in this country. So, tonight we're going
1: to
0: take a piece of paper and a lumber pencil and just draw things on it. You know, if you want the ropes to go like that for a couple of pages and you want a little pointed, I want you to do it with your pencil. And then take it to the publisher. You know, Universal Edition publishes tons of things like that. It helps if you have a long name. Some of you with little short petite little names get something with something on the end of it, just to pump yourself up a little bit, then send it off to Vienna, and who knows, you'll be wearing here next week yourself. The next thing we're going to do is an excerpt from an old album, a defunct album. This sucker isn't even available anymore. This is the part of Lumpy Gravy. And this should be the final encouragement for you to write music. Ready?

Probably the same thing, I want to change the name liner, all that other stuff. Do you have that? No? Well, just use it here. do it on the polyphonic synthesizer. You do it on the button, that way I bring it out of the mix. Because if I don't balance this, it's going to be in here. Well, you know what a guitar solo starts to me? You know what area that starts in? It's F major 7 for 2 bars, and then you minor 7 for 2 bars. See, you know, when you have musicians like this working, it's just common.

asking a gentleman named Al Brooks, who did the registration on it, and we successfully reduced it from 120 to 37 pieces. And also due to the fact that we're going to have a gentleman named Tommy Morgan playing the harmonica on it, we'll be asked to close the key. So Tommy can come out.

get acquainted. This is Ike Willis, ladies and gentlemen. 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Awaiting his moment to prance in the sun, Scott Tunis. Direct from Australia, ladies and gentlemen, where it's winter time now. Alan Zavad on keyboards. Bobby Martin on sax, vocals, and keyboards. The legendary Ray White. And the legendary Napoleon Murphy Brown. Gee, I sure hope Ronald Reagan is listening to this show. Now it was very long, there was just enough room.

Yeah.

Whoever we are, wherever we're from, we should have noticed by now our behavior is dumb. And if our chances expect to improve, it's gonna take a lot more than trying to remove the other race or the other whatever from the face of the planet altogether. They call it the Earth, which is a dumb kind of name, but they named it right because we behave the same. We are dumb all over. Dumb all over, yes we are. Dumb all over, near and far. Dumb all over, black and white.

on the other side. Cause they don't go for what's in the book, and that makes them bad. So, verily we must choppeth them up, and stompeth them down, or rent a nice French bomb. To poof them out of existence, while leaving their real estate just where we need it, to use again for temples in which to praise our God. Oh yeah, cause he can really take care of business. And when his humble TV servant with white hair and a brown suit, and maybe a blonde wife who takes phone calls, tells us it's okay to do this stuff, then we gotta do it, cause if we don't do it, we ain't right up to heaven. Depending on which book you're using at the time. Can't use theirs, it's all lies, gotta use mine, ain't that right? That's what they say every night, every day. Listen, we can't really be dumb if we're just following God's orders. He wrote this book here, and in the book, he says he made us all to be just like him. So if we're dumb, then God is dumb, and maybe even a little ugly on the side.

0: Thank you, thank you. Okay, the next item up for bids, and I really don't... Boy, it's going to be hard for Dennis tonight, this afternoon. Okay. In a moment, you get to feel sorry for somebody because he's going to have a big rubber head on.
1: 20 seconds of misery.
0: But some people will do anything, and I said anything, to be in show business. This is an abstract extract from a Broadway show that will probably never appear on Broadway, but it's nice that we're going to at least have part of it in Ron's town. This is something from an album called Pink Fish. The name of the song is The Evil Prince. And that's right.

0: Do that again. One more time. Try it again. That was very tasteful. This is...
1: Oh, ooh.
0: God, watch this. Nancy, watch.

0: That was the best one since the mayonnaise. Hey there, people, I'm Bobby Brown. Down the cutest bar in town. My car is fast, my teeth are shiny. Tell all the girls they can kiss my
1: tiny, tiny, oh.
0: Here I am, I had a famous school.

0: She was a lonely sort, just a little too short. Her jokes were dumb and her favorite sport was
1: hockey in the winter.
0: He was duly impressed and was quick to suggest any sport, but a puck had to be about the best as he jabbed his elbow in her.
2: Get it, honey. Later on, they went on to where the music was soft.

0: He took her home to a poultry court. She wouldn't kiss him. He tried to ignore it, but it made him kind of angry.
1: What do you mean, what?
0: Wait, they called her a pig, a slut, a whore, a bitch, a cunt, and she slammed the door in a petulant kind of a frenzy.
2: This is a petulant
0: frenzy. So was she weak. She weeps and she weeps. And she peeps right through the curtain.

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I'm on a honeymoon. 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

Yeah.

0: back of the mind.
1: One of those dudes with a long loaf of bread made a big mistake when he turned and said,
0: China from the bushwhack. Wee wee. China from the bushwhack.
2: She banged his head
1: like a

guy's advice to get a record deal. He said they would have to be more prudent, forget their chops and play real dumb, or else they would be sunk. So all they will do is I learn some stupid

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But then again, this system works as perfect as a dream. It works for all of those record company pricks.

0: Tell me something wrong with that. Tell me something wrong with that. Tell me something wrong with that. I may be totally wrong, but I'm a fool.
1: Oh, yeah.
0: Oh, no. Say, Colin, what's a girl like you doing in a place like this, and do you come here often? Wait a minute, I've got it. You're an Italian. What's your Jewish? Love your nails. You're a Libra. Are you looking for Mr. Goodbar? Wait, and now the big question. Your place or mine?

0: guys, I could reach Pomona tonight. If I was really willing and able to pay him his regular fee, he would drop all the rest of his pressing affairs and devote his attention to me. But I said,
1: who you jiving with that cosmic debris,
0: huh?

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He reached in the pocket of his mystery robe and he whipped out a shaving kit. Now I thought it was a razor and a can of foaming goo. But I told him right then, when the top popped open, there was nothing his box won't do. With the oil of Aphrodite and the dust of the Grand Wazoo. Said, you might not believe this, sucker, but it'll cure your acne too. And I said, terrific! Will you dive with the cosmic debris? Huh?

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He said, build it all up to the light. So I snatched it all the way from him, and I showed him how to do it right.

0: I had that song up in hypnotized. He couldn't even make the sound. I proceeded to tell him his future then, as long as he was hanging around. I said, the price of meat has just went up, and your lady have just went down.
1: Look here, father.
0: Hello.
1: Who you driving with the cosmic debris?
0: Now, is that a real poncho or is that a Sears poncho, huh? Don't you know? You can make more money as a butcher.

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Tommy Mars. 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Edman, Bobby Martin, Scott Tunis. By the way, Scott's extremely lonely tonight. We're trying to pick this boy off. If there's a nice girl of Belgian extraction who wants to give Scott a blowjob after the show, this can't be arranged. Somebody help the bass player out. Now this is Steve Vai. 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His girlfriend just got here today.

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train. The girl from the bus. Remember the last talk. Well, information is not knowledge. Knowledge is not wisdom. Wisdom is not truth. Truth is not beauty. Beauty is not love. Love is not music. And music is the best. 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

Okay.